0: college football. The preseason tradition continues with SEC football kickoff media days. 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
3: I wouldn't have traded Jaylen Brown. I would have traded Tatum.
4: I wouldn't have traded either. 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
5: Live from London, the Championships Wimbledon return to ESPN. 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As the game's top players battle in tennis's most prestigious event. Shh, quiet please. Wimbledon, June 29th through July 12th. 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
6: 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That's This Is Football, where we get your thoughts.

0: 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This was SportsCenter is presented by Gusto. He's Andy Gresh. I'm Jonathan Zaslow. Did you see the fill-in host for Rich Eisen yesterday, Gresh? Was none other than WWE superstar Seth Rollins. Did you see that?
1: I did see that. I'm assuming there was a lot of hand-holding going on. Not that Seth doesn't know how to talk, but when it's normally half-scripted and it's 15-minute promos and things like that.
0: You know, I think he's excellent doing the sports media. I think he's very good.
1: I think when some of these guys sit down in the chair of, like, doing a four-hour talk show, they kind of wake up to,
0: it's hard.
1: Even Scott Van Pelt will tell you that, you know, I was there the day that he did, like, the first show, and he was like, after 10 minutes, he was like, oh, my God, I was ready to tap out.
0: Right.
1: Because there's doing it in sound bites, and then there is carrying a show and being a part of it and being a part of all different kinds of conversations. And I'm gonna have to go back and check that out, because in short bursts, he's done a good job.
0: Yeah,
1: but, I think he's good. There are few who can carry the mail for 4 hours the way we can, or three.
0: Let's get to tonight's edition of Big Deal or Not a Big Deal.
2: 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That's-

0: America 250. Lots of celebrations going on tomorrow. Hope you have a happy and safe 4th of July. 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Along with John Michaels, I'm Gabe Neitzel. So with it being America 250 this 4th of July, talking about all-time American things, all-time American athletes, Joe Fortenbaugh, he was talking about the Mount Rushmore of iconic American athletes. And we'll react to this. Here's who's on Joe's list.
1: Well, without further ado, we begin with Tom Brady. An afterthought as a sixth-round pick, Brady ended up as the all-time leader in passing yards, touchdowns, and completions in both the regular season and playoffs. Over his 23-year career, Brady won a record 7 Super Bowl titles, more than any team has ever won in the 60-year Super Bowl era. Next, the greatest basketball icon ever in Michael Jordan. National championship in college with North Carolina, 6-time NBA champion with the Bulls on 2 separate three-peats that never even reached a Game 7. He won a record 10 scoring titles while also holding the all-time points per game record in both the regular season and postseason. Next, how could you have a Mount Rushmore of American sports without this guy? Muhammad Ali, one of the biggest cultural sporting icons of all time. Ali was the first boxer ever to win the world heavyweight title 3 separate times. He amassed a career record of 56.

0: Center.
1: I'm Gabe Neitzel. We have reached officially the round of 16 in the World Cup. Three games closing out the opening round of the elimination play, and Egypt, the first team to punch their ticket today, they need

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